just slip off the back, Jack. Make a new plan, Sam. You don't need to be Coy Roy. Just get yourself free. Hop on the bus, Gus.

0: 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Η Rock Zone.
1: Summertime's here, kiddies, and it's time to take a trip. 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This world's so bad. You feel so sad. You gotta take a trip into a world so glad. 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
1: 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We regulate any stealing of his property. We're damn good, too. But you can't be any geek off the street. Gotta be handy with the steal if you know what I mean. 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